0: Mountains, mountains, mountains, mountains, mountains, buildings, buildings, buildings,
1: mountains. En Plo 89,2.

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I say you look so fine that I really want to make you mine. 4, 5, 6, come on and get your kicks. Now you don't need

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1: Somebody's got a long way to go. You're not sitting by the phone no more. You're gonna throw it away, crash it on a rock.

Junk has got him, it's so sad. He had the monkey on his back. Damn for me now, can't demand.